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1: Overlooked so many things through the years, through my tears, through the years. 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Now that I found myself this once, I think that it is best we've been.

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I've never had the slightest doubt, and hope I never will. I pray our love will blossom with each thrill. I hope you feel the same. 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Open up a soul, when you open up your arms for me alone, then I know I find a way to make it plain. I love you. I think of you, dear. You're the only one I wanna since I have met you, and I need you every moment. 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

0: ears, through my tears, through the years. 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You were my idea, heaven with open arms. Now that I find myself this once, I think that it is best we build our little nest. Hear the rest, yes, it's best. I've overlooked so many things through the years, through my tears, through the years. Then I went and opened my eyes. You were my idea, heaven with open arms. Now that I found myself this once, I think that it is best we build our little nest. Hear the rest, yes, it's best.
1: Eddie Jefferson in skladba Billy's Bounce. Pianist Oscar Peterson je nekatere svoje najboljše plošče posnel v Evropi, v Nemčiji. 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Torej, poslušajmo mojstra Petersna v skladbi Perdido.